I have been addicted to that song from Slater. It is brand new Chanel's, and she's going to be joining us for Like a Virgin tomorrow, an original and a cover. Her first time in the studio off the back of her incredible tour. If you saw her, get ready for tomorrow, because she's given us a little hint as well. She said that this cover is... Oh, hang on. I don't want to put my foot in it. Like a Virgin is not my remit, but think of an iconic band with an iconic front woman. That is the clue.

0: It is Role Model with Harmony on Triple J. My name is Lucy Smith. It is a Thursday and we are launching into the Science Hour. Dr. Carl, happy National Science Week to you.
1: When too much science is barely enough, and we are so lucky to have two more sciencey people. Introduce them away, Dr. Lucy.
0: Yes, we're getting a little bit of an echo on your end, Dr. Carl, but as he said, we have two very special guests with us here in the studio. We have, firstly, someone who first came across my desk via TikTok. Now, you, Kate, are someone who does a lot in the name of citizen science, if you will, but you are someone who is a real science head as well, particularly in the medical and pharmaceutical industry. Kate Thomas.
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0: with Jordan Brunoli from Brisbane band Bugs. He's revealed doctors have told him he's got just months left to live. So Jordan and the Bugs boys are in studio to talk through how they're feeling.
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0: I'm Maya Narvada with Triple J News. The family of an Australian aid worker killed by an Israeli airstrike says they're deeply disappointed by the Israeli military's decision to clear soldiers of criminal responsibility. Nidal Mustafa has more.
1: Zomi Frankem was killed alongside six other aid workers in Gaza during an Israeli strike on their convoy in 2024. An internal IDF investigation found there were serious failures, but no reasonable suspicion of criminal misconduct. Prime Minister Anthony Albanese called the decision not to pursue criminal proceedings an outrage. Israeli Ambassador to Australia Ilel Newman has expressed deep sorrow to Zomi Frankem's family, but defended the findings. Her family are now calling for an independent

too deep, I don't even know what country I'm in next week. And I'm falling in love off a drink and a dream, but this life too short to be thinking, please. Please, I've been on stage trying to chase my dreams, never nervous once, but the thought of talking to you right now makes my knees feel weak. Yeah, weak, I don't wanna miss my chance, could be lethal. If you like love songs, then I'm the Beatles. Haven't met yet, but I hope there's a sequel. Yeah, haven't met you yet, but my mind on our future. I wrote a whole song, but I ain't made a move. Next thing, you're outside catching an Uber. Thought I was just passing through, I was on a boys' night, but the plans might move. The lights in your eyes stopped me in my shoes. I was down all week, now I'm looking at you. Now I don't feel so blue. I hope you don't call me rude, but the time just stopped. Now it's 1:45, I don't wanna go home if it ain't with you.

Oh, my goodness gracious. I'm so excited for this. I'm almost a little bit nervous. You're on Triple J Drive with Jordan and Luca. Her brand new book, It's Not For You, Inside the Artist Rewriting the Rules of the Australian Music Scene. It's out right now. I've been loving it. You also know her as the bassist of Camp Cope. It's Kelly Dawn Helmrich. Shut up!

0: together, probably. 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
1: definitely.
0: There you go. Like, we've done everything together, and it's almost like having two other partners. As anyone in a band who's been together for this long will tell you, it is exactly like that. You know, you fight. You maybe not fucking, but. So the boys to me mean everything.
1: I love how you kept it ambiguous.
2: Maybe. Let's not reveal everything.
0: You kept winking at me, man. I don't know.
1: There's a lot of photos of us kissing on stage.
0: Yeah, true.
1: And you always use so much tongue.
0: And yeah, Bugs is the same.

This is Sleep D in the mix on Triple J.

You the new Jimmy Choo's, but it ain't cause I'm broke. I just wanna put you in a house with a view and a ring or a few. And a coupe. Windows down, sky looking all blue. 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I was down all week, now I'm looking.

0: We want to know.
1: We do want to know. We got some more music right now while you text in. Mm-hmm. What a Life by Fisher. It's Maddie and Rosie. It's Late Nights here on Triple J.

0: like a cuckoo clock. On Triple J, new Remy Wolf, Twiggy here. And right now.
1: Twiggy? Is that me or you?
0: That's, yeah, hard to tell. Look at us sideways when you disappear.

0: playing our one night stand in Griffith, going down in less than just about two weeks' time. September 5th, crazy, Omarajuri country. Mayor right there with Claws. You are on Triple J, Abby and Tyrone with you.
1: And it is a stacked lineup. Mayor joining along.

0: a tie?
1: There is, actually.
2: What do you mean?
0: The way he
2: on
0: does
2: command?
0: It, the skill.
1: Trust.
0: Okay, this is the list as it stands so far. Number 5, finger whistle, water droplet with your mouth, perfect dap, tongue click, and number 1, armpit fart. It's a very strong list, and that's
2: Thank
0: not a diss.
2: You.
0: It's a very strong list, but I just want to hear people's

0: the kind of like.
1: Oh, what about
2: people who crack their ears?
1: What is that?
2: What is that?
0: What is that?
2: Or cracking your fingers.
1: Cracking your fingers is a nice one.
0: So many options. 0439 757 555. We want to hear from you. We're going to be back with Phil's Five very soon. Stick around.

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1: Like a Virgin.
2: With Abby and Tyrone.
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0: Maddie and Tyrone with you. Hope your Friday morning's off to a great start. I know ours is at the moment here on Triple J Breakfast because we're doing this. Triple J.
1: Like a version.
2: With Abby and Tyrone.
3: Before like a version and after like a version is kind of the anchor point of an Australian musician's life, I think.

0: in the Like a Virgin studio. I think without further ado, I mean, we rip into it.
1: Let's crank it.
0: Let's crank it. 0439757555. It is Slater in the Like a Virgin studio doing the cover of Violet from Hole. Take it away, Slater.

0: The drummer is working overtime.
1: Yeah.
0: Towards, oh my God.
1: Slater, right there for Like a Virgin, your very first time covering Violet by Hole. How are you feeling after doing that?
2: I feel amazing.
1: That was amazing.
2: Like, felt really good.
1: Goosebumps.
0: Does it feel cathartic to scream like that?
2: Oh yeah.
0: Yeah.
2: It's a release. It feels like a cosmic release or something.
1: Also, I love that you have a lot of different versions to your style, and today you've just like leaned into to rock chick. You know what
2: yeah.
1: I mean? That must also be kind of nice to some days just like, you know, leave the showgirl costume in the luggage and just rip in with like a jacket and some jeans.
2: Yeah. Yeah, I really liked choosing this song. I think it kind of highlights a lot of different